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0: partly cloudy tonight with a 30% chance of early evening showers before the skies start to clear. Some fog rolling in and a low of 9. Tomorrow, sunny as the fog dissipates in the morning with a high of 24 and humidex of 27. Saturday, a mix of sun and clouds with a high of 26. Sunday, showers with a high of 21.
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8: 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I'm Mark Hansen. 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

partly cloudy tonight with a 30% chance of early evening showers before the skies start to clear, some fog rolling in and a low of 9. Tomorrow, sunny as the fog dissipates in the morning with a high of 24 and humidex of 27. Saturday, a mix of sun and clouds with a high of 26. Sunday, showers with a high of 21.

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5: 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I'm Mark Hansen. 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
2: This is Wow Weather.
3: Partly cloudy tonight with a 30% chance of early evening showers before the skies start to clear. Some fog rolling in and a low of 9. Tomorrow, sunny as the fog dissipates in the morning with a high of 24 and humidex of 27. Saturday, a mix of sun and clouds with a high of 26. Sunday, showers with a high of 21.
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8: 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I'm Mark Hansen. 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
3: Partly cloudy tonight with a 30% chance of early evening showers before the skies start to clear. Some fog rolling in and a low of 9. Tomorrow, sunny as the fog dissipates in the morning with a high of 24 and humidex of 27. Saturday, a mix of sun and clouds with a high of 26. Sunday, showers with a high of 21.
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2: 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I'm Mark Hansen. 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
1: This is WOW Weather.
2: Nice and sunny today. Fog rolling away in the morning with a high of 24 and humidex of 27. A few clouds lingering in the sky tonight with a low of 12. Tomorrow, a mix of sun and clouds with a high of 26. Sunday, showers with a high of 21. Monday, cloudy with a 40% chance of showers and high of 20.
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4: 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I'm Mark Hansen. 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
1: This is Wow Weather.
2: Nice and sunny today. Fog rolling away in the morning with a high of 24 and humidex of 27. A few clouds lingering in the sky tonight with a low of 12. Tomorrow, a mix of sun and clouds with a high of 26. Sunday, showers with a high of 21. Monday, cloudy with a 40% chance of showers and high of 20.

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3: 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I'm Mark Hansen. 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
2: This is Wow Weather.
3: Nice and sunny today. Fog rolling away in the morning with a high of 24 and humidex of 27. A few clouds lingering in the sky tonight with a low of 12. Tomorrow, a mix of sun and clouds with a high of 26. Sunday, showers with a high of 21. Monday, cloudy with a 40% chance of showers and high of 20.
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3: 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I'm Mark Hansen. 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
1: This is Wow Weather.
2: Nice and sunny today. Fog rolling away in the morning with a high of 24 and humidex of 27. A few clouds lingering in the sky tonight with a low of 12. Tomorrow, a mix of sun and clouds with a high of 26. Sunday, showers with a high of 21. Monday, cloudy with a 40% chance of showers and high of 20.

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5: 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I'm Mark Hansen. 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
2: Nice and sunny today. Fog rolling away in the morning with a high of 24 and humidex of 27. A few clouds lingering in the sky tonight with a low of 12. Tomorrow, a mix of sun and clouds with a high of 26. Sunday, showers with a high of 21. Monday, cloudy with a 40% chance of showers and high of 20.

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7: 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I'm Mark Hansen. 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
2: This is Wow Weather.
3: Nice and sunny today. Fog rolling away in the morning with a high of 24 and humidex of 27. A few clouds lingering in the sky tonight with a low of 12. Tomorrow, a mix of sun and clouds with a high of 26. Sunday, showers with a high of 21. Monday, cloudy with a 40% chance of showers and high of 20.

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3: 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I'm Mark Hansen. 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
1: Good morning. Sunny today with a high of 24, feeling like 27. I'm Casey Egan in the ArmPrioToday.ca newsroom. Renfrew County officials use the annual AMO conference to put a number of local priorities in front of provincial decision makers. They met with seven ministries, including health, transportation, infrastructure, and natural resources. The county advocated for Highway 17 improvements, seniors housing, forestry support, and better electrical infrastructure. Officials also called for continued affordable child care and new funding to help communities handle infrastructure demands for major economic development projects. Members of the Canadian Army Reserve will take part in Exercise Wolfpack Guardian at Garrison Petawawa starting today. The training will feature simulated combat operations, including infantry, artillery, and signals personnel. Motorists on some routes, including Highway 17 and 417, may see some military vehicles en route to the garrison today, with those vehicles making planned stops for fuel, rest, and maintenance along the way. It's a night of fun, food, and entertainment. The annual Armprior Cultural Night Market returns for another year, taking over the downtown core from 4 to 9 this Saturday, August 22nd. Lucas Power, Armprior's program and events supervisor, tells us what people can expect.
2: We're going to have a great day. We have a main stage just in front of Vintage Crate with a few hours of performances on there. There's two workshops going on within Main Street School of Music and some street performances as well.
1: A full list of vendors, workshops, and performances can be found on the Town of Armprior's website. And don't forget that time is running out for nominations in the municipal election. The deadline to join the race for mayor, council, or school board is today at 2 p.m. Once filed, officials will review all applications to ensure that they are eligible to run. Voting day is set for Monday, October 26th. After 9 this morning, get the full local news rundown sent straight to your email. Sign up at armpriortoday.ca. In sports, the Armprior Packers will host a training camp starting on Saturday, August 29th. Interested players should reach out to the team. In baseball, Toronto beat Tampa Bay 5-1 to climb to a half game back of the final wildcard spot in the American League. And in the CFL, the Ottawa Redblacks remain winless, losing to Montreal 46-16. I'm Casey Egan with the news that keeps you connected to where you live. The Ottawa Valley's three-day forecast is next.
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1: Sunny today, a high of 24, feeling like 27. Then tonight, partly cloudy but clearing throughout the evening, a low of 12. Tomorrow, sunny early in the morning, a mix of sun and cloud afterwards with a chance of showers late in the afternoon, a high of 26, feeling like 30. And on Sunday, showers with a high of 21. Right now it's 13 degrees. Today's UV index will be 7 or high. 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

kick it out. Hearts. Wow FM, as we continue the countdown to your weekend, Heart planning an extensive world tour in 2027. We also found out recently that a new album is in the works, and I assume that'll come out before the big world tour. 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

0: finally Friday here on WOW Mornings. Yes, the countdown to another summer weekend is on. Bill and Jordan on, and you, and it's time to get into something we've been keeping our eye on for you, so you don't have to.
1: Yes, that's right, and I feel like this is a conversation that we have definitely had, you know, off air and maybe even on air to an extent, but earlier this week, the inflation numbers came out.
0: Yes.
1: And the annual inflation climbed to 3%, and one of the biggest reasons was gasoline prices, and we've talked ad nauseum about that. Prices were actually more than 25% higher this year than they were a year earlier. So what this is having is a major impact on those who might be considering road trips. The inflation numbers are always interesting to look at because they really do seem to dictate certain trends among Canadians.
0: I reconsidered what vehicle I wanted to drive for the next 5 years because of gas prices. As opposed to limiting my driving, it was like, okay, do I need this great big massive pickup truck with an 8-cylinder motor in it? Probably not.
1: And now you drive a Mini Cooper, so you went completely the other direction.
0: Well, sort of, yeah. I think that's why, Jordan, I think that's why it's so great that we are giving somebody the chance to win free gas or groceries for an entire year, right? That's the tough decision. Which one do you spend more money on, and which one do you want to not have to pay for an entire year? Which would you choose if you were our winner?
1: You know, it was a no-brainer for me to go groceries probably until this year, but it would be a difficult decision given, you know, some of the stats that we just talked about.
0: Keep listening for your next pin code, your next chance to get in on that big draw, free gas or groceries for an entire year from WOW FM.

0: 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Here's what's happening in Arnprior.
1: Good morning, I'm Casey Egan. Here's what's coming up over the next 48 hours. It's everything you need to know.
2: This weekend has plenty of ways to make the most of summer, whether you're bringing the family, chasing a hobby, or just looking for some entertainment. 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And tomorrow evening, Arnprior's Cultural Night Market fills the downtown and museum grounds with food vendors, live performances, and local artisans. 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You can get all the details on these events and more at arnpriortoday.ca. Just click the 48 in the news feed. I'm Steve Berard, and that's what's happening around town.
1: Renfrew and Arnprior's three-day weather is next.
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7: This is Wow Weather.
1: Sunny today, a high of 24, feeling like 27. Then tonight, partly cloudy, but clearing throughout the evening, a low of 12. Tomorrow, sunny early in the morning, a mix of sun and cloud afterwards with a chance of showers late in the afternoon, a high of 26, feeling like 30. And on Sunday, showers with a high of 21. 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
2: 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EMF and Bill Porter. 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With Honeymoon Suite, what does it take?

just great songs. Wow FM, your Friday and that Friday feeling upon us. Honeymoon Suite, what does it take? I'm Bill Porter. Good morning. We're talking about Heart and new music from them coming our way next year. Of course, Paul McCartney put out new music earlier this year. It's cool that some of these artists that have been on our radar for basically our entire lives are still putting out new music and still going out and playing shows. What also really amazes me is when something that is old becomes new again, and I don't know why this continues to amaze me. I mean, it seems to be a common theme these days, doesn't it? But, you know, Fleetwood Mac's Greatest Hits, that album, you might have more than one copy of it. I think I've got two copies of it, one on CD, one on vinyl, definitely on vinyl. It's one of my favorite records to listen to start to finish. But 40 years after it came out, Fleetwood Mac's Greatest Hits has climbed to number 10 on Billboard's top album sales chart this week. Yeah, they re-released it. An expanded reissue of the album came out at the end of July, and that album is now charting like 40 years later. So what is new about it? To be honest, I'm a little bit ticked. I Googled it, and I'm like, I'm going to have to go out and buy this, and I hope they put it out on vinyl, because the new deluxe edition, they're calling it, of Fleetwood Mac's Greatest Hits, features Landslide, The Chain, Big Love, Silver Springs Live, and You Make Love and Fun, along with all of the other hits that were already on it. And apparently, it's now a 2-CD set or a 2-LP vinyl, including an ultra-clear version, which you can only get through the band's official store. But that's kind of cool. I like how they're doing that with vinyl these days too, right? You open up a record and it's like some weird color. It's not black like they all used to be. Anyway, if you're a Fleetwood Mac fan or, you know, you like just great songs, that may be an album to re-add the new version to your collection. One versus 100. Stick around for it to wake our brains up on a Friday coming up for you. The band, Ophelia.

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1: Good morning, I'm Casey Egan. Time for What's Good in the Valley, where we catch up with local newsmakers and people doing interesting things in the community. Dozens of artists are set to showcase their talents in Maberly this Labor Day weekend. 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Marie-Therese Steenberg from the event's organizing committee says from woodworking to glassblowing, there's something for everyone to see.
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14: This is Wow Weather.
1: Sunny today, a high of 24, feeling like 27. Then tonight, partly cloudy but clearing throughout the evening, a low of 12. Tomorrow, sunny early in the morning, a mix of sun and cloud afterwards with a chance of showers late in the afternoon, a high of 26, feeling like 30. And on Sunday, showers with a high of 21. I'm Casey Egan. 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

Next, All I Need is a Miracle. Well, you've got Bill Porter and Just Great Songs on your radio, and maybe if the clock would speed up a little bit, that would be a miracle, wouldn't it? Yeah, get to the weekend a little bit quicker. All right, let's wake our brains up this morning here on Wow Mornings, your 1 versus 100 question. Chance for you to win $100 in free groceries. 34% of people have made this fashion faux pas at work. What is it? 34% of people have made this fashion faux pas at work. I'll give you a hint after 7 o'clock. Start thinking about it, though. And when you are ready, over the next hour, you can text me your guess. 833-OWOW-FM. 833-649-6936. And if your guess happens to be correct this morning, you'll go into a draw for $100 in free groceries. That's how 1 versus 100 works. Crash Test Dummies. Just Great Songs.

Wow FM, still time to get out there and have some summer fun. We will look at one of Bill's ridiculously local events coming up after 7 o'clock. Maybe something that you want to participate in. Don't forget, you can go to mbcstaycation.ca. A ton of great road trip ideas all over the province.

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1: Good morning. Sunny today with a high of 24, feeling like 27. I'm Casey Egan in the armprioretoday.ca newsroom. A cell phone scam could leave victims on the hook for hundreds or even thousands of dollars. The OPP says that fraudsters are convincing people to open new accounts and get phones or tablets, sometimes using personal identification like a driver's license or SIN. Once the device arrives, victims are told to ship it to another address. Police say never to send a device to an address provided by an unknown caller. Highway 17, forestry, and housing were among the issues Renfrew County officials raised with the province this week. County representatives held 7 delegation meetings during the Association of Municipalities of Ontario conference in Ottawa, looking for investments to improve transportation, strengthen the electrical grid, and support economic growth. They also discussed healthcare supports, seniors housing, and affordable childcare. Warden Jennifer Murphy says strong partnerships with other levels of government are key to addressing local needs. Music fans attending the Nostalgia Music Festival will have a chance to win big while helping local families. The festival, which takes place at LeBreton Flats in Ottawa, has partnered with the local Ronald McDonald House, with proceeds from its 50-50 raffle supporting families whose children are receiving medical treatment. The charity, which serves all of the Ottawa Valley, recently doubled its capacity to 36 family suites, allowing it to eliminate its wait list. And the Town of Armprior's annual cultural night market returns for its fifth edition tomorrow. Live performances, workshops, and over 40 vendors are just some of the things you can expect from the event. Lucas Power, Program and Events Supervisor for the town, tells us how much planning goes into the night.
2: Months and months of planning and negotiations and fielding talent to be on the stage with months of promotion and lots of work within our community to make events like this happen.
1: The event will run tomorrow from 4 p.m. till 9 p.m. After 9 this morning, get the full local news rundown sent straight to your email. Sign up at armprioretoday.ca. In sports, the Armprior Packers will host a training camp starting on Saturday, August 29th. Interested players should reach out to the team. In baseball, the Toronto Blue Jays are a half game back from the final wildcard spot in the American League after a 5-1 win over Tampa Bay. And in the NFL preseason, Las Vegas beat Houston 22-20, while San Francisco beat the LA Chargers 41-17. I'm Casey Egan with the news that keeps you connected to where you live. The Ottawa Valley's three-day forecast is next.
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1: Sunny today, a high of 24, feeling like 27. Then tonight, partly cloudy but clearing throughout the evening, a low of 12. Tomorrow, sunny early in the morning, a mix of sun and cloud afterwards with a chance of showers late in the afternoon, a high of 26, feeling like 30. And on Sunday, showers with a high of 21. Right now it's 13 degrees. Today's UV index will be 7 or high. 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

Friday, Bill Porter 2. Good morning. 1 versus 100. Your question, 34% of people have made this fashion faux pas at work. Here's your hint this morning. Scissors may be able to quickly rectify this situation. 34% of people have made this fashion faux pas at work. And your hint, scissors may rectify the situation quickly. 833-649-6936. 833-OH-WOW-FM. Text me your guess. You've got till about 7:45 to do so. All right, you could win yourself $100 in free groceries.

great songs, Hall & Oates, Private Eyes, and Bill Porter, your Friday. Time for another ridiculously local event. You know, this is a big thing now, and I admit I am not properly educated in the world of all of these card games and such that people enjoy playing, like Pokemon and Magic and Yu-Gi-Oh!, but there are tons of people that are, and if you or someone you know are into this, coming up tomorrow morning, starting at 9:30 until noon, the Arn Pryor Brayside TCG Rumble. That's right, 110 River Road at Common Ground Studio, and it is absolutely free, and it is open to all ages. 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And we've got a QR code and we've got more info for you at our website. Just head to arnpryortoday.ca. And we've got another busy weekend coming your way. So I encourage you to head there regardless. Click on community. Check out some of the local events that are coming up this weekend that you can get involved in. Time to take that volume knob, turn it all the way up. REO Speedwagon, roll with the changes.

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1: Good morning, I'm Casey Egan. Here's what's coming up over the next 48 hours. It's everything you need to know.
2: The weekend is bringing speed, summer celebrations, and plenty of reasons to get outside. Today, the Calabogie Summer Classic gets underway at Calabogie Motorsports Park. 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Tonight, the Heart of Renfrew Market takes over Lowe Square with local farmers, makers, and small businesses. 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And tomorrow, the Arnprior Brayside TCG Rumble is a chance to play, trade, and learn about Pokemon, Magic the Gathering, Lorcana, and more. All ages and skill levels are welcome, so even newcomers can jump in. You can get all the details on these events and more at arnpriortoday.ca. Just click the 48 in the news feed. I'm Steve Berard, and that's what's happening around town.
1: Renfrew and Arnprior's 3-day weather is next.
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1: Sunny today, a high of 24, feeling like 27. Then tonight, partly cloudy but clearing throughout the evening, a low of 12. Tomorrow, sunny early in the morning, a mix of sun and cloud afterwards with a chance of showers late in the afternoon, a high of 26, feeling like 30. And on Sunday, showers with a high of 21. 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

We are on the iHeartRadio app, too, so you don't have to miss a second of these fabulous songs. Jordan Mercier will join me coming up. Myth or truth involving gas prices, a hot topic this summer. Remember when Abercrombie and Fitch exploded because of these guys? I know you know the words. LFO.

0: Just great songs, and Bill and Jordan too, as we get into the final round of Myth or Truth of the Week. Jordan, you ready?
1: I am ready.
0: All right, we were talking about gas prices already this morning. Gas station offers 20% discount if customers dance for cashier. Myth or truth?
1: That would be quite the sight. That would be quite the sight, quite the promotion. And it's just obscure enough to make me want to say that someone out there is doing it. I'm going to say true.
0: Absolutely. Yeah, it's a Sunoco gas station, and I don't know how long they're doing it for and how they're affording this, but they're basically giving 20% off gas and eligible purchases if you show up and you bust a move for the cashier. And apparently people really want the discount. They've got videos that are going viral showing customers dancing enthusiastically inside the store to earn their 20% savings. You know, as far as I'm concerned, this day and age, anything that can save you money, Jordan, you can put your pride on the shelf for a minute, right? There's no shame in saving cash.
1: Bill, there's never a shame in me dancing, man. I'm like John Travolta out there. It'd be Saturday Night Fever all over again.
0: Imagine showing up with all your jerry cans and just... Who knows? I guess keep your eyes and ears out, and maybe something silly will show up at a pump near you like this, and you can save some well-needed gas dollars heading into the weekend. Way to go, Jordan. You had a really good week with Myth or Truth.
1: I did.
0: We'll do it again.

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1: Good morning, I'm Casey Egan. Time for What's Good in the Valley, where we catch up with local newsmakers and people doing interesting things in the community.
2: An art show in Maberly is celebrating its 20th year. The Sundance Artisan Show is held every year on Labor Day weekend, with dozens of artists in attendance to display their works. Marie-Therese Steenberg from the event's organizing committee says a large variety of artwork will be there to see.
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2: The show takes place Labor Day weekend at the corner of Highway 7 and County Road 36 in Maberly.
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0: Joseph Gardner. I tend to get out there as the sun's coming up, 6, 7, 7:30 in the morning. And that's my favorite time to be out there. It's quiet. The pollinator activity is at its peak before the sun gets high in the sky midday. And so we tend to see work wherever we look, right? We see the weeds. We see what needs pruning. We see what needs harvesting. But there's a reason why we put all the chairs and benches and things in our garden. And it's not just for the visitors. It's also for us, folks. It's for the gardeners. And the reason I say, Jamie, slow down. I call it hammock time. Yeah. Slow down in August. Number one, it's hot. Like, why overexert yourself? There's no need. And number two, by slowing down and giving yourself moments in the garden where you're not doing anything but observing what's going on around the flowers, the vegetables, what the trees, what you will see within minutes is stuff that you would never see as long as you're active in the garden. If you're out there pulling weeds and doing this, that, and the other thing, you don't see what you do see when you slow down. And I'm telling you, the activity this time of year in the garden is extraordinary. The amount of pollination that's going on. There is a lot of activity in the garden, and I'll leave it at that. But you have to slow down to see it.
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3: This is WOW Weather.
4: Sunny today, a high of 24, feeling like 27. Then tonight, partly cloudy but clearing throughout the evening, a low of 12. Tomorrow, sunny early in the morning, a mix of sun and cloud afterwards with a chance of showers late in the afternoon, a high of 26, feeling like 30. And on Sunday, showers with a high of 21. I'm Casey Egan. 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

summer theme for some. It's been a warm summer, hasn't it? The nights have been getting chillier, though. That's what's been blowing me away, is how chilly it gets at night. I put a hoodie on the other night when I was outside, and it's like, what? We're not there already, are we? Come on. It's Bill Porter. Good morning. Your 1 versus 100 question. Here we go. 34% of people have made this fashion faux pas at work. 34% of us have made this fashion faux pas at work. And the hint was that a pair of scissors could quickly potentially rectify the situation. The answer is wearing a price tag still attached to your clothes. You ever done that? You ever shown up somewhere and went, ooh, I left the price on? Meanwhile, I know why you left the price tag on. You know, if you're at a fancy party or something, because you're going to take it back. You're going to take it back after you wore it for the night. Don't try and lie to me. No, you know what? We've all done it. We've all done it by mistake. You know what gets me? You know when you buy jeans and now they have the sticker? And the sticker's on the back of the leg because of the way they fold them. Then the sticker's at the front. You can see the size. I always forget it's there. And I walk out of the house with my nice new pair of jeans. And I'm feeling confident. Looking good, you know. And then, yeah, someone goes, hey, Porter, you got a sticker on your pants there. Of course I do. Wah, wah, wah. So check yourself before you head out the door today, all right? And if that was the answer that you came up with this morning, you're in for $100 in free groceries. The next time we do a draw, there's Joni Mitchell, Raised on Robbery, WOW FM.

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4: Good morning. Sunny today with a high of 24, feeling like 27. I'm Casey Egan in the ArmPriorToday.ca newsroom. Renfrew County officials used the annual AMO conference to put a number of local priorities in front of provincial decision makers. They met with seven ministries, including health, transportation, infrastructure, and natural resources. The county advocated for Highway 17 improvements, seniors housing, forestry support, and better electrical infrastructure. Officials also called for continued affordable child care and new funding to help communities handle infrastructure demands from major economic development projects. Members of the Canadian Army Reserve will take part in Exercise Wolfpack Guardian at Garrison Petawawa starting today. The training will feature simulated combat operations, including infantry, artillery, and signals personnel. Motorists on some routes, including Highway 17 and 417, may see some military vehicles en route to the garrison today, with those vehicles making planned stops for fuel, rest, and maintenance along the way. It's a night of fun, food, and entertainment. The annual Armprior Cultural Night Market returns for another year, taking over the downtown core from 4 to 9 this Saturday, August 22nd. Lucas Power, Armprior's program and events supervisor, tells us what people can expect.
5: We're going to have a great day. We have a main stage just in front of Vintage Crate with a few hours of performances on there. There's two workshops going on within Main Street School of Music and some street performances as well.
4: A full list of vendors, workshops, and performances can be found on the Town of Armprior's website. And don't forget that time is running out for nominations in the municipal election. The deadline to join the race for mayor, council, or school board is today at 2 p.m. Once filed, officials will review all applications to ensure that they are eligible to run. Voting day is set for Monday, October 26th. After 9 this morning, get the full local news rundown sent straight to your email. Sign up at armpriortoday.ca. In sports, the Armprior Packers will host a training camp starting on Saturday, August 29th. Interested players should reach out to the team. In baseball, Toronto beat Tampa Bay 5-1 to climb to a half game back of the final wildcard spot in the American League. And in the CFL, the Ottawa Redblacks remain winless, losing to Montreal 46-16. I'm Casey Egan with the news that keeps you connected to where you live. The Ottawa Valley's three-day forecast is next.
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4: Sunny today, a high of 24, feeling like 27. Then tonight, partly cloudy but clearing throughout the evening, a low of 12. Tomorrow, sunny early in the morning, a mix of sun and cloud afterwards with a chance of showers late in the afternoon, a high of 26 feeling like 30, and on Sunday, showers with a high of 21. Right now it's 13 degrees. Today's UV index will be 7 or high. 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

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We are WOW Mornings with Bill Porter. Coffee. Your favorite coffee. Made at home? A drive-thru somewhere? What style of coffee? We're going to talk coffee coming up.

Robert Palmer. Wow FM, Simply Irresistible for your Friday. I'm Bill Porter. Yes, another summer weekend coming our way. I'm excited. I woke up on the right side of the bed this morning. How about you? Or are you trying to get that first cup of coffee into you so you can deal with whatever's coming your way today so you can just make it through to the weekend? Yeah, we all have Fridays like that every now and then. You are allowed. All right, let's talk coffee for a minute. Favorite coffee. Where's it from? How is it made? Coffee is a very serious thing. I'm not a coffee drinker. The only time I ever drink coffee is when I'm on vacation. And I drink it as a treat and not normally in the morning. You know, I'm more of like an after dinner coffee kind of person. And of course, yeah, there's probably some dark rum in there and some, you know, cream liqueur and that sort of stuff. Yeah, those are delicious. Can't really have those on a Tuesday while I'm doing the old radio show here. So anyway, I found this really interesting, right? Because you can get these like French press things and people have these fancy, you know, you've got Keurigs and Nespresso and Tassimo. Is that what it's called? Again, I'm not a coffee culture person, but this surprised me. 77% of people preferred instant coffee over drip coffee in a blind taste test. Because most people, when you say, oh, I've got coffee, but it's only instant coffee, they go, nah, no, I'm not drinking that. Nah, I'm good. I'd rather wait. I'm going to wait till I can get something better. But then they blindfolded people and they put two cups of coffee in front of them. And one was from a drip thing, which is, you know, how most people, I think, get their coffee, right? Even a Keurig's technically like a drip coffee maker. And the other one was instant coffee, and people actually picked the instant coffee. Now, to be fair, they used fancy instant coffee. You know, it was some sort of fancy brand I've never heard of, not like the 16-year-old Maxwell House from Grandma's cupboard. Still, though, they picked the instant coffee. Does that surprise you? Is instant coffee easier? I guess it's easier than making a pot of coffee. Somebody just wants one, but yeah, try it. You know, maybe you want to maybe do a little experiment at work today. Blindfold somebody and let them try, you know, different coffees or something. See which one they pick. Bare Naked Ladies on WOW FM. Here's One Week. It's been

0: Wow Mornings with Bill Porter, 107.7 Wow FM. 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
1: Good morning, I'm Casey Egan. Here's what's coming up over the next 48 hours. It's everything you need to know. This weekend has plenty of ways to make the most of summer, whether you're bringing the family, chasing a hobby, or just looking for some entertainment. The GM Summer Bash kicks off today in Greater Madawaska with a carnival and beach games at Barnett Park, followed by a party on Madawaska Street tonight. 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I'm Steve Berard, and that's what's happening around town.
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1: Sunny today, a high of 24, feeling like 27. Then tonight, partly cloudy, but clearing throughout the evening, a low of 12. Tomorrow, sunny early in the morning, a mix of sun and cloud afterwards with a chance of showers late in the afternoon, a high of 26, feeling like 30. And on Sunday, showers with a high of 21. 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

0: Just great songs and that Friday feeling too here on Wow FM. It's Wow Mornings with Bill and Jordan. And Jordan, I came across this one yesterday and I didn't have a lot of time to fully research it. But, you know, it just validated something that I'd been wondering for years. There is now scientific proof that closing your eyes makes it easier to remember accurate details of things you saw. Do you ever do that?
1: I do that extremely commonly, where if I'm really deep in thought trying to typically like remember something or maybe do math, like I do often close my eyes for extended periods of time.
0: Same. And, you know, I thought it was maybe a sign of getting older. Like I started thinking to myself, like, am I doing this because, you know, my memory's not as good as it used to be or something along those lines. But apparently, no, we're just wiser in the sense that, yeah, when you close your eyes because you need to remember something, that actually helps. And I think it's because, you know, your brain doesn't have to process what you're seeing in the present. So you've sort of eliminated that part of your brain from having to do something and it can more focus on remembering those accurate details that you're trying to bring up.
1: Again, this is something that you only learn here on Wow Mornings. And yeah, I've always wondered why you kind of do that and whether or not it actually has an effect. But it's good to know that we're not just getting older and getting a little crazy.
0: Just do us a favor. Don't do it while driving, okay?
1: Yeah.
0: Two hands on the wheel, all right? Safely into the

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1: Good morning, I'm Casey Egan. Time for What's Good in the Valley, where we catch up with local newsmakers and people doing interesting things in the community. Dozens of artists are set to showcase their talents in Maberly this Labor Day weekend. 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Marie-Therese Steinberg from the event's organizing committee says from woodworking to glassblowing, there's something for everyone to see.
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1: This is Wow Weather.
2: Sunny today, a high of 24, feeling like 27. Then tonight, partly cloudy, but clearing throughout the evening, a low of 12. Tomorrow, sunny early in the morning, a mix of sun and cloud afterwards with a chance of showers late in the afternoon, a high of 26, feeling like 30. And on Sunday, showers with a high of 21. I'm Casey Egan. 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

0: finally Friday here on Wow Mornings. Yes, the countdown to another summer weekend is on. Bill and Jordan on, and you, and it's time to get into something we've been keeping our eye on for you, so you don't have to.
1: Yes, that's right. And I feel like this is a conversation that we have definitely had, you know, off air and maybe even on air to an extent. But earlier this week, the inflation numbers came out.
0: Yes.
1: And the annual inflation climbed to 3%. And one of the biggest reasons was gasoline prices. And we've talked ad nauseum about that. Prices were actually more than 25% higher this year than they were a year earlier. So what this is having is a major impact on those who might be considering road trips. The inflation numbers are always interesting to look at because they really do seem to dictate certain trends among Canadians.
0: I reconsidered what vehicle I wanted to drive for the next 5 years because of gas prices. As opposed to limiting my driving, it was like, okay, do I need this great big massive pickup truck with an 8-cylinder motor in it? Probably not.
1: And now you drive a Mini Cooper. So you went completely the other direction.
0: Well, sort of, yeah. I think that's why, Jordan, I think that's why it's so great that we are giving somebody the chance to win free gas or groceries for an entire year, right? That's the tough decision. Which one do you spend more money on, and which one do you want to not have to pay for an entire year? Which would you choose if you were our winner?
1: You know, it was a no-brainer for me to go groceries probably until this year, but it would be a difficult decision given, you know, some of the stats that we just talked about.
0: Keep listening for your next pin code, your next chance to get in on that big draw, free gas or groceries for an entire year.

Is this playlist this morning not absolutely blowing your mind? Wow FM, I tell you this, YouTube, Spotify, any of those, they're not coming up with a playlist like this. Bryan Adams, Garth Brooks, Human League, Santa Esmeralda. Nope, not at all. We're not done yet. Just great songs.

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Tragically Hip. Wow FM for your Friday. New Orleans is sinking. Crazy to think that their final concert in Kingston was 10 years ago, back in 2016. And you can watch that.

songs as the countdown to your weekend continues and we get into your Friday workday. It is Bill Porter. Wow Mornings, if you're a chocolate bar fan like I am, it may interest you to know the first chocolate bar was made in 1847. Up to that point, chocolate was just a drink. Yeah, that's where it started. Not in a solid form. It was just a beverage, although that sounds pretty yummy too, doesn't it?

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1: Highway 17, forestry, and housing were among the issues Redfern County officials raised with the province at the Association of Municipalities of Ontario conference in Ottawa throughout this past week. An Ottawa-based music festival is partnering with the local Ronald McDonald House for a 50-50 raffle supporting families, including those from the Ottawa Valley, whose children are receiving medical treatment. 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
5: 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A lifelong Ottawa Valley resident, Pierre brings more than 30 years of healthcare leadership experience, including 16 years as President and CEO of Pembroke Regional Hospital. He has also led hospitals through periods of transition, most recently serving as Interim President and CEO at the Royal Ottawa Mental Health Center and Renfrew Victoria Hospital. 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Pierre says he is honored to lead the ARH team and help advance innovation and keep high-quality healthcare close to home for the greater OnPrior community. 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
11: This is Wow Weather.
1: Sunny today, a high of 24, feeling like 27. Then tonight, partly cloudy but clearing throughout the evening, a low of 12. Tomorrow, sunny early in the morning, a mix of sun and cloud afterwards with a chance of showers late in the afternoon, a high of 26, feeling like 30. And on Sunday, showers with a high of 21. I'm Casey Egan. 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

FM as the countdown your weekend continues. And more pin codes come your way. 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Debate that one over the weekend. Which one

Safety Dance with Bill Porter. Good morning. So if you're going to be doing a little back-to-school decluttering, you know, sort of a, I don't want to say end-of-summer decluttering, because it's not the end of summer. I'm just as bad at getting into this whole mindset of summer's almost over, Labor Day weekend's almost here. But, you know, there is some stuff to get done this time of year, right? It's a little cooler at night, which is nice. You know, a little better to do some chores. The AC's not running full tilt 24/7. So if you're thinking of doing some decluttering this weekend, I learned about something new. It's got an interesting name, but it makes sense. It's called the poop rule. That's right, the poop rule. And it's helping a lot of people when it comes to decluttering their home. Basically, what you're supposed to do is ask yourself, if this item got covered in poop, would I clean it and keep it, or would I throw it away? And that's how simple it is. And if you would clean it and keep it, then I guess you're supposed to keep it. If you just say, no, you know what, I'm just going to throw this away, then there you go. You have your answer. You throw it away. Pretty simple concept, really. The poop rule. Try it next time you're doing a little bit of cleaning or decluttering. Hot in the City. Weekend Bound with WOW FM and Billy Idol.

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6: 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I'm Mark Hansen. 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

Clock watching. When is it over? Talking about your Friday workday, of course. We're here to make it go by as quickly as possible. Wow FM. Maybe you're already into your weekend. You're off today. You've been off all week. Good on you. BK, coming your way next to get you through your Friday workday. I'll talk to you on Sunday afternoon. Proclaimers on Wow FM and Porter punching out. When I

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Armpriors Food Bank already gearing up for Thanksgiving and Christmas, working ahead on the holiday hamper program. 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

0: Local police say that fraudsters are leaving victims on the hook for hundreds or even thousands of dollars in a new cell phone scam spreading across the province. Motorists on Highway 17 and 417 may see some military vehicles en route to Garrison Petawawa today as members of the Army Reserve take part in Exercise Wolfpack Guardian throughout next week. And the Armprior Cultural Night Market returns to the downtown core starting at 4 p.m. tomorrow. 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
14: This is WOW Weather.
15: Sunny today, a high of 24, feeling like 27. Then tonight, partly cloudy but clearing throughout the evening, a low of 12. Tomorrow, sunny early in the morning, a mix of sun and cloud afterwards with a chance of showers late in the afternoon, a high of 26, feeling like 30. And on Sunday, showers with a high of 21. I'm Casey Egan. 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

playing just great songs on Wow FM. And leaving the office doesn't mean leaving Wow. 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We're playing just great songs. 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
0: 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Just great songs.

Thing number one, happy fantasy football draft day. Basically, Dungeons and Dragons for guys who want to make fun of Dungeons and Dragons. And number two, Netflix is being sued over K-pop Demon Hunters by a Christian metal band called Demon Hunter, which has been active for decades. They say they've been damaged in, quote, an amount not yet ascertainable. Everyone wants a piece of the K-pop pie now. Good luck to them. And thing number three, sorry, Swifties, but Taylor Swift doesn't really show up in a ranking of the top female musicians of all time. Whitney Houston took the top spot, followed by Tina Turner and Aretha Franklin. But Taylor Swift doesn't show up on the list until number 59. Whew. Putting Taylor Swift at number 59, that means Ranker.com chose violence. Good luck with the comment section. That's three things. I'm BK, playing just great songs on WOW FM.

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5: Arnprior Regional Health has announced the appointment of Pierre Noel as Interim President and Chief Executive Officer, effective July 13th. A lifelong Ottawa Valley resident, Pierre brings more than 30 years of healthcare leadership experience, including 16 years as President and CEO of Pembroke Regional Hospital. He has also led hospitals through periods of transition, most recently serving as Interim President and CEO at the Royal Ottawa Mental Health Center and Renfrew Victoria Hospital. At Arnprior Regional Health, Pierre will help provide stability and continuity as the organization continues its work to strengthen care, prepare for accreditation in 2027, and implement its new Epic electronic medical record system. Pierre says he is honored to lead the ARH team and help advance innovation and keep high-quality healthcare close to home for the greater Arnprior community. Arnprior Regional Health is currently recruiting for a permanent president and CEO. 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
17: 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I'm Mark Hansen. 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

Playing just great songs on 107.7 WOW FM. I've mentioned it before, I'll mention it again because hockey season is around the corner. The Ottawa Valley Thunder, they're on the hunt for a goaltender to join their U15C team. 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And let the music play. Shannon, it's BK. We're playing just great songs on 107.7

0: Highway 17, forestry, and housing were among the issues Redfern County officials raised with the province at the Association of Municipalities of Ontario Conference in Ottawa throughout this past week. An Ottawa-based music festival is partnering with the local Ronald McDonald House for a 50-50 raffle supporting families, including those from the Ottawa Valley, whose children are receiving medical treatment. And if you're thinking of running in the municipal election, you have just a few more hours to do so. The deadline for nominations is today at 2 p.m. Everything that matters in Armprior, you'll hear it on 107.7 WOW FM. 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
0: Sunny today, a high of 24, feeling like 27. Then tonight, partly cloudy, but clearing throughout the evening, a low of 12. Tomorrow, sunny early in the morning, a mix of sun and cloud afterwards with a chance of showers late in the afternoon, a high of 26, feeling like 30. And on Sunday, showers with a high of 21. 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

0: presents statistics that aren't really useful, but are kind of fun anyway.
1: 36% of people claim they've never faked sick to get out of school or work. Oh, come on. 36% of people are saints. Give me a break. Next, you're going to tell me that 36% of people actually read the terms and conditions before clicking I agree. Come on. Statistics that aren't really useful. Still kind of fun anyways. I'm BK, playing Just Great Song.

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6: 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I'm Mark Hansen. 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
1: Good afternoon. A mix of sun and cloud today, a high of 24, feeling like 27. I'm Casey Egan in the armprioritoday.ca newsroom. Police in McNabb Braeside say they are now investigating a fatal crash within the township. The Renfrew OPP joined local paramedics and fire services after reports of a motorcycle collision on Creekside Road near Kippen Road just before 7:30 on Thursday evening. Emergency responders located the vehicle involved in a ditch. The rider, a 38-year-old from Kinburn, was found at the scene and pronounced dead. Anyone with information or dash cam footage of the incident is asked to contact the OPP. Music fans attending the Nostalgia Music Festival will have a chance to win big while helping local families. The festival, taking place at LeBreton Flats in Ottawa, has partnered with the Ronald McDonald House of Ottawa, with proceeds of its 50-50 raffle supporting families whose children are receiving medical treatment at CHEO. The charity recently doubled its capacity to 36 family suites, allowing it to eliminate its wait list. The Town of Armprior's annual cultural night market returns for its fifth edition tomorrow. Live performances, workshops, and over 40 vendors are just some of the things you can expect from the event. Lucas Power, Program and Events Supervisor for the town, tells us how much planning goes into the night.
2: Months and months of planning and negotiations and fielding talent to be on the stage with months of promotion and lots of work within our community to make events like this happen.
1: The event will run tomorrow from 4 p.m. till 9 p.m. And the Renfrew OPP Youth and Policing Initiative is setting up an event where children can meet local heroes. The First Responders Kids Day is an event filled with fun, games, food, and activities. OPP Constable Tina Hunt gives us a rundown.
3: Everybody's welcome to attend and have some conversations with our first responders, have some fun, compete in the activities, and maybe talk safety since we are getting back to school. And
1: the event starts at 11 a.m. on Monday inside the Renfrew Armories. In sports, the Armprior Packers will host a training camp starting on Saturday, August 29th. Interested players should reach out to the team. In baseball, Mason Fluharty is scheduled to open for the Toronto Blue Jays as they take on the Yankees in New York. And tonight in the CFL, the Winnipeg Blue Bombers play the Edmonton Elks. I'm Casey Egan with the news that keeps you connected to where you live. The Ottawa Valley's three-day forecast is next.
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9: This is WOW Weather.
1: A mix of sun and cloud for the rest of the afternoon. A high of 24, the Humidex near 27. Then tonight, partly cloudy but clearing out late this evening, a low of 12. Tomorrow, increasingly cloudy early in the morning. We could see some showers in the afternoon. A high of 26, feeling like 30. And on Sunday, showers and a high of 21. I'm Casey Egan. 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

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It's like Bryan Adams pulled up a stool and made it personal. Unplugged. It's BK. We're playing just great songs.

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TGIF broadcast, it's BK with you till 3 p.m. Are you trying to find a way to escape early today? You're not alone. Madonna gives you permission. I don't know if your boss will accept it, but Madonna says it's okay to clock out early. Holiday. We're playing just great songs.

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7: 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I'm Mark Hansen. 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

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How about a little side eye? Layered with a killer groove. OJ's Backstabbers. It's BK. We're playing just great songs. 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
5: Arnprior Regional Health has announced the appointment of Pierre Noel as Interim President and Chief Executive Officer, effective July 13th. A lifelong Ottawa Valley resident, Pierre brings more than 30 years of healthcare leadership experience, including 16 years as President and CEO of Pembroke Regional Hospital. He has also led hospitals through periods of transition, most recently serving as Interim President and CEO at the Royal Ottawa Mental Health Center and Renfrew Victoria Hospital. At Arnprior Regional Health, Pierre will help provide stability and continuity as the organization continues its work to strengthen care, prepare for accreditation in 2027, and implement its new Epic electronic medical record system. 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Arnprior Regional Health is currently recruiting for a permanent president and CEO. 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

Thing number one, happy fantasy football draft day. Basically, Dungeons & Dragons for guys who want to make fun of Dungeons & Dragons. And number two, Netflix is being sued over K-pop Demon Hunters by a Christian metal band called Demon Hunter, which has been active for decades. They say they've been damaged in, quote, an amount not yet ascertainable. Everyone wants a piece of the K-pop pie now. Good luck to them. And thing number three, sorry Swifties, but Taylor Swift doesn't really show up in a ranking of the top female musicians of all time. Whitney Houston took the top spot, followed by Tina Turner and Aretha Franklin, but Taylor Swift doesn't show up on the list until number 59. Whew. Putting Taylor Swift at number 59, that means Ranker.com chose violence. Good luck with the comment section. That's three things. I'm BK, playing just great songs.

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Whoa, I know it's Friday, but is it time to start the dance party already? I guess so. Snap is on the scene. Rhythm is a dancer. We're playing just great songs on 107.7.

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I think we're born knowing this chant. It's BK. We're playing just great songs on

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1: 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Give me a break. Next, you're going to tell me that 36% of people actually read the terms and conditions before clicking I agree. Come on. Statistics that aren't really useful. Still kind of fun anyways. I'm BK, playing just great songs on

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4: 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I'm Mark Hansen. 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

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It's BK. The Milkman is in next after 3 o'clock to kick your Friday afternoon into overdrive. And Quitting Time, not that far away. With Wilson Phillips, hold

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4: Arnprior Regional Health has announced the appointment of Pierre Noel as Interim President and Chief Executive Officer, effective July 13th. A lifelong Ottawa Valley resident, Pierre brings more than 30 years of healthcare leadership experience, including 16 years as President and CEO of Pembroke Regional Hospital. He has also led hospitals through periods of transition, most recently serving as Interim President and CEO at the Royal Ottawa Mental Health Center and Renfrew Victoria Hospital. 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Pierre says he is honored to lead the ARH team and help advance innovation and keep high-quality healthcare close to home for the greater Arnprior community. Arnprior Regional Health is currently recruiting for a permanent president and CEO. 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

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Your cottage is awesome, but just out of range of our FM signal. 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I feel you. 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Let's make some noise on the lake this weekend. Stevie Wonder, just great song.

loves the weekend. The Milkman delivering you to it and delivering just great songs, including those ones that I know. Whenever you're going through like an old box of 45s in the basement, you come across them and you're like, this was such a big song. Why am I not hearing that on the radio anymore? This song, for example, why are you not... Wait.

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11: 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I'm Mark Hansen. 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
1: Good afternoon. Partly cloudy tonight, and expect a mix of sun and clouds tomorrow. I'm Steve Berard in the ArnPriorToday.ca newsroom. The deadline to file as a candidate for mayor or councillor in the upcoming municipal election passed earlier today. We'll have a detailed outline of all the candidates in our community up on our website for you over the coming days. A drug trafficking investigation has led to charges in Renfrew. Police conducted a search warrant at a residence on Thursday, August 20th. The search uncovered 14 grams of suspected cocaine and three replica firearms. The OPP have charged 39-year-old Christopher Reed of Renfrew with possession of a Schedule 1 substance for the purpose of trafficking, possession of proceeds of property obtained by crime, and two counts of failure to comply with a release order. The suspect is in custody, and the charges have not yet been proven in court. Police are asking the public for information after a motorcycle collision in the township of McNabb Brayside. Around 7:30 p.m. August 20th, first responders received reports about a single motorcycle collision on Creekside Road near Kippen Road. Emergency responders found that the motorcycle had left the road and ended up in the ditch. The operator was found and pronounced deceased at the scene. The person has been identified as a 38-year-old from Kinburn. Police are asking if anyone has information on the collision or may have dash cam footage, photos or video from the area to contact the Bancroft OPP detachment. If you're looking for something to do this Saturday, the town of Arnprior has you covered. The town's annual cultural night market returns for its fifth edition on August 22nd. Live performances, workshops, and over 40 vendors are just some of the things you can expect from the event. Lucas Power, program and event supervisor with the town, tells us how much planning goes into the night.
2: Months and months of planning and negotiations and fielding talent to be on the stage, with months of promotion and lots of work within our community to make events like this happen.
1: The event runs from 4 p.m. until 9 p.m. Visit arnprior.ca for more information on the evening. In sports, the Jays managed to take two of the three-game series against the Rays with a 5-1 win last night. The Jays are in the Bronx to face the Yankees for a three-game stand starting tonight. The Jays are currently one half-game back of a wild-card spot in the AL. In the CFL, Montreal beat Ottawa 46-16, and in NFL preseason action, Las Vegas beat Houston 22-20, and San Francisco beat the LA Chargers 41-17. I'm Steve Berard with the news that keeps you connected to where you live. The Valley's three-day weather is next.
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1: Partly cloudy tonight, becoming clear later in the evening with a low of 12. Tomorrow, increasing cloudiness in the morning with a high of 25 and humidex of 28. Sunday, showers with a high of 21. Monday, cloudy with a 60% chance of showers and high of 17.
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song. It's finally here. Just great songs. Wow, FM. Hi there. It is the Milkman, and I'm sorry. The person you're trying to reach right now punched out early today, had their noise-canceling headphones on as we speak, and are set adrift on memory bliss.

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weather. Partly cloudy tonight, becoming clear later in the evening with a low of 12. Tomorrow, increasing cloudiness in the morning with a high of 25 and humidex of 28. Sunday, showers with a high of 21. Monday, cloudy with a 60% chance of showers and high of 17.

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0: 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Just great songs.

songs. Actually, there's a lot of truth in that. It's Wow FM. Ooh, fun. You got company coming over tonight. A long list of things you got to worry about before they're at your front door. But there's one less thing you need to concern yourself with. And that would be the music choice for tonight. We have got your back. There you go. One more time for you to spend finding just the right bottle.

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John Parr. 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
8: 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I'm Mark Hansen. 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
1: One foot on the gas, another hand on the steering wheel. 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
1: Good afternoon. Partly cloudy tonight, and expect a mix of sun and clouds tomorrow. I'm Steve Berard in the ArnPryorToday.ca newsroom. The deadline to file as a candidate for mayor or councillor in the upcoming municipal election passed earlier today. We'll have a detailed outline of all the candidates in our community up on our website for you over the coming days. Police in McNabb-Brayside say they're now investigating following a fatal crash in the township. The Renfrew OPP joined local paramedic and fire services after reports of a motorcycle collision on Creekside Road near Clippin Road just before 7:30 on Thursday evening. First responders located the motorcycle involved in the ditch. The rider, a 38-year-old from Kinburg, was found at the scene and was pronounced dead. Anyone with information or dash cam footage of the incident is asked to contact the OPP. It's a night of fun, food, and entertainment. The annual ArnPryor Cultural Night Market returns for another year. The event takes over the downtown core from 4 until 9 p.m. this Saturday, August 22nd. Lucas Power, Program and Events Supervisor with the town, tells us what people can expect.
2: This is the fifth edition of the event. It's been going on since 2022. We're going to have a great day. We have a main stage just in front of Vintage Crate with a few hours of performances on there. There's two workshops going on within Main Street School of Music and some street performances as well.
1: Visit the Town of ArnPryor's website for a full list of vendors, workshops, and performances. The Renfrew OPP Youth and Policing Initiative is setting up an event where children can meet local heroes. The First Responders Kids Day is a free event filled with fun, games, food, and activities. OPP Constable Tina Hunt gave us a rundown of the day.
3: Everybody's welcome to attend and have some conversations with our first responders. Have some fun, compete in the activities, and maybe talk safety since we are getting back to, all the kids going back to school and all the safety issues and concerns that we have come up at that time of year.
1: The event is this Monday, August 24th from 11 a.m. until 2 p.m. at the Renfrew Armories. In sports, the Jays managed to take two of the three-game series against the Rays with a 5-1 win last night. The Jays are in the Bronx to face the Yankees for a three-game stand starting tonight. The Jays are currently one half game back of a wild card spot in the AL. In the CFL, Montreal beat Ottawa 46-16, and in NFL preseason action, Las Vegas beat Houston 22-20, and San Francisco beat the LA Chargers 41-17. I'm Steve Berard with the news that keeps you connected to where you live. The Valley's three-day weather is next.
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12: 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The S&P TSX Composite Index was up 255 points at 36,620. In New York, the Dow Jones Industrial Average was up 518 points at 53,277. The S&P 500 Index rose 33 points to 7,674, while the NASDAQ Composite was also up 113 points at 26,180. The Canadian dollar traded for 72.64 cents U.S. after closing at 72.51 cents U.S. on Thursday. The crude oil contract was up 3 cents at $86.86 per barrel, and the gold contract was up $96.60 at $4,668 an ounce. Your WOW weather coming up.
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1: Partly cloudy tonight, becoming clear later in the evening with a low of 12. Tomorrow, increasing cloudiness in the morning with a high of 25 and humidex of 28. Sunday, showers with a high of 21. Monday, cloudy with a 60% chance of showers and high of 17.
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0: Your last weekend to enter our Summer is for Radio contest. Keep listening for where you can do that or check our website, of course. But yeah, for grabs, brand new barbecue, 4 tickets to see the Blue Jays, and $500 spending cash or grand prize draws coming up Monday. Oh, no, not the wine. Oh, they spilled the wine. It's okay, it's a box. There's lots more in there. Just great stuff.

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In her hand was a bottle of wine, in the other a glass. She poured some of the wine from the bottle into the glass and raised it to her lips.

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Your favorite thing on your weekend to-do list. What about love? Just great songs. A Friday, the Milkman getting you home on Wow FM. Getting you home to your six favorite little words. These six little words right here. Hello.

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11: Partly cloudy tonight, becoming clear later in the evening with a low of 12. Tomorrow, increasing cloudiness in the morning with a high of 25 and humidex of 28. Sunday, showers with a high of 21. Monday, cloudy with a 60% chance of showers and high of 17.
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Look at you, home already. And it's okay. Your secret is safe with me. Listen, what you do in there is none of my business. That said, I do know exactly what's going on in there. Mm-hmm. You're listening to just great songs in your love shack.

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11: 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St. Andrew's United Church in Pakenham is going to be holding a takeout-only fish fry on September 11th from 4 till 7. I'm Mark Hansen. If you have an upcoming event, submit it to us online at arm.

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1: Good afternoon. Partly cloudy tonight, and expect a mix of sun and clouds tomorrow. I'm Steve Berard in the ArnPryorToday.ca newsroom. The deadline to file as a candidate for mayor or councillor in the upcoming municipal election passed earlier today. We'll have a detailed outline of all the candidates in our community up on our website for you over the coming days. A drug trafficking investigation has led to charges in Renfrew. Police conducted a search warrant at a residence on Thursday, August 20th. The search uncovered 14 grams of suspected cocaine and three replica firearms. The OPP have charged 39-year-old Christopher Reed of Renfrew with possession of a Schedule 1 substance for the purpose of trafficking, possession of proceeds of property obtained by crime, and two counts of failure to comply with a release order. The suspect is in custody, and the charges have not yet been proven in court. Police are asking the public for information after a motorcycle collision in the township of McNabb-Brayside. Around 7:30 p.m. August 20th, first responders received reports about a single motorcycle collision on Creekside Road near Kippen Road. Emergency responders found that the motorcycle had left the road and ended up in the ditch. The operator was found and pronounced deceased at the scene. The person has been identified as a 38-year-old from Kinburn. Police are asking if anyone has information on the collision or may have dash cam footage, photos or video from the area to contact the Bancroft OPP detachment. If you're looking for something to do this Saturday, the town of Arnprior has you covered. The town's annual cultural night market returns for its fifth edition on August 22nd. Live performances, workshops, and over 40 vendors are just some of the things you can expect from the event. Lucas Power, program and event supervisor with the town, tells us how much planning goes into the night.
2: Months and months of planning and negotiations and fielding talent to be on a stage, with months of promotion and lots of work within our community to make events like this happen.
1: The event runs from 4 p.m. until 9 p.m. Visit arnprior.ca for more information on the evening. In sports, the Jays managed to take two of the three-game series against the Rays with a 5-1 win last night. The Jays are in the Bronx to face the Yankees for a three-game stand starting tonight. The Jays are currently one half game back of a wild-card spot in the AL. In the CFL, Montreal beat Ottawa 46-16, and in NFL preseason action, Las Vegas beat Houston 22-20, and San Francisco beat the LA Chargers 41-17. I'm Steve Berard with the news that keeps you connected to where you live. The Valley's three-day weather is next.
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7: This is Wow Weather.
1: Partly cloudy tonight, becoming clear later in the evening with a low of 12. Tomorrow, increasing cloudiness in the morning with a high of 25 and humidex of 28. Sunday, showers with a high of 21. Monday, cloudy with a 60% chance of showers and high of 17.
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0: excuse me, mister, I think you forgot something. 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Duh. Marshmallows, chocolate, graham crackers, you gotta have s'mores. It is the Milk Man on WOW FM. What do you got going on today?
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7: This is WOW Weather.
8: Partly cloudy tonight, becoming clear later in the evening with a low of 12. Tomorrow, increasing cloudiness in the morning with a high of 25 and humidex of 28. Sunday, showers with a high of 21. Monday, cloudy with a 60% chance of showers and high of 17.
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15: 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I'm Mark Hansen. If you have an upcoming event, submit it to us online at arm.

great songs, and that is my time for this Friday. A groan before I go, though. 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Baba Ra. I'll meet you back here tomorrow, 3 till 6. 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
8: Partly cloudy tonight, becoming clear later in the evening with a low of 12. Tomorrow, increasing cloudiness in the morning with a high of 25 and humidex of 28. Sunday, showers with a high of 21. Monday, cloudy with a 60% chance of showers and high of 17.

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